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You may ask one question. 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Why only got one part of future ya? 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Long harem all ting ting blow lead up long Kaufman. 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
1: 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Hello!

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1: As Vanuatu marks 46 years of independence, what future do we want for our nation? 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

empowerment long old woman, him is save come more strong, time where you may support him, more give him space long him, long save grow long home, community, society, more nation do you may Vanuatu. 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
1: Time for now to celebrate 46 years long independence. 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

Ol pikini nikel we olika dream olika mor woman with envision tomorrow. 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

0: 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You special, you one strong woman Vanuatu. Together yumi left my voice blong woman Vanuatu.
1: Yeah. 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
1: Come here a little bit in this. 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

everyone. 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We've had a few serious ballads to start off with. And once again, this is a fairly new one. I picked this story up in the Kimberleys a few years back. And for the first time in a song, and for the first time on record, I've used the great Australian adjective, but I feel without using it, you couldn't tell the story properly, not the way the average Australian would like to hear it, and well, the way I like to sing it. So it's the story of a rugged type of character. We hope you like him anyway, and he's known as the Drover's Cook.

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In outback brawls, there are no rules, no limits to the weight. So I had to squibble meet him with my meager 9'8". And we both bounced into action and fell into a clinch. I put a headlock on

empowerment long old woman, him is save come more strong, time where you me support them, more give him space long him, long save grow long home, community, society, more nation do you me Vanuatu. 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
0: Time for what we celebrate in 46 years long independence. 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

All Pikinini girl, we only got dream, only come all woman with envision tomorrow. 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